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Silk before you can blink, this cat drinks the milk, looting hearts in different area codes. 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Chameleon keeps changing his color. 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

And I want to say that, yes, I am hearing some of our listeners who are feeling disappointed because Argentina nahi jeeta. In fact, Friday ago when I was covering 8 to 10 p.m. show and we were talking about which team is the one that you have supported, bahut sare logon ne bahut alag alag teams ke bhi naam liye, lekin bahut sare logon ne Argentina, Messi ki baat kari, and a lot of people were emotional with the watching Messi and his team lose. But yes, zindagi mein haar jeet chalti hi rehti hai, we all know that. I think the key is that the work that all the teams, but definitely the finals, those who reached finals and semi-finals, the work that all the teams and especially these winning teams put, that is incredible and very inspiring. A lot for kids who are playing sports, for them to learn. So the kind of resilience and dedication and focus that these athletes display is amazing. So I think we need to look at this. You know, is spirit se dekhna chahiye. Messi to khelte rahenge, Miami ki taraf se khelenge. So yes, we will get to see these players play and continue to play and continue to win and continue to dazzle us. 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

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Not just a radio. Not just a radio. It's a mindset of entertainment. Come on.

I do want to talk a moment here about the weather. It's brought to you by Malabar Gold and Diamonds. And I do want you all to know we're in the 80s already. 101 is what we are probably going to reach with a heat index of 105. Today is going to be the first day of heat advisory as we start a whole week of triple digit temperatures and much higher heat indexes. Tomorrow we're looking at 104, Wednesday 105, and our heat index anywhere but, above 108, 105 to 110, let's say. Heat advisories continue through this week as well as the weekend. So make sure that you are prepared for this. Number in the studio is 972-235-5555. Here's a track from the movie Kalank.

0: This is Fun Asia Radio, the world news, read by Shabnam Madgil. Three U.S. service members have been killed in Iranian strikes since Friday, two in a strike in Jordan and a third in northern Iraq. One service member based in Jordan is still missing, and the attacks raised the U.S. death toll to at least 17 service members since the war began in February, with more than 430 wounded. The Iranian death toll is believed to exceed 3,600, with at least 50 people reported killed in strikes over the past several weeks, the U.S. confirming it's sending more fighter jets to the Middle East. The buildup comes after President Trump last week warned that he intended to strike Iranian infrastructure targets in the coming days, including bridges and power plants. The U.S. military this morning has identified two soldiers killed in action last week as part of the war with Iran. The Defense Department said in a statement that First Lieutenant Tyler James Feehan, who is 25 years old, of Iwo Beach in Hawaii, and Private Isabella Gonzalez, 19-year-old, of Carrollton, Texas, killed in Jordan, where they were supporting a U.S. mission against the Islamic State group. Unclear yet how they were killed. The Trump administration identifying these two soldiers in action last week as part of the U.S. war with Iran, one from Hawaii and one from right here in North Texas. The U.S. hit Iran for a ninth consecutive day this morning as concerns grew over shipping through Strait of Hormuz after Tehran said two oil tankers had exploded and been immobilized, adding that the waterway would remain unsafe as long as U.S. aggression in the region continued. The U.S. conducted a new round of airstrikes early this morning, targeting Iran after announcing the death of another American service member, hitting around a northwestern city believed to be home to underground missile bases. Iran responded by launching an attack targeting Bahrain, the home of the U.S. Navy's Fifth Fleet, and Kuwait. President Trump announced major combat operations against Iran, and Iran's Revolutionary Guard says its ground forces rely on up-to-date equipment, continuous training, and improving operational capacity, and at their highest level of readiness against any U.S. infiltration. The New York Times assessment based on satellite imagery, verified videos, and official statements suggesting Iran's missile strikes cause greater damage to U.S. military facilities in Jordan than previously acknowledged. Iran has, though, not violated any MOU clause, according to Iran's president, Masoud Pezeshkian. Brent oil prices rose 2% to more than $90 per barrel this morning. And U.S. gasoline pump prices have crossed the $4 a gallon mark this morning. We do have U.S. stock index futures rising slightly following last week's chip stocks-led pullback as investors awaited a key slate of earnings that could test Wall Street's AI-driven rally. And health officials said that an initial positive test result of cyclospora in a sample of shredded lettuce from a supplier linked to a multi-state outbreak was a false positive. The Food and Drug Administration said the error was identified after its experts reviewed the sample from Taylor Farms, which had earlier removed all iceberg lettuce sourced from central Mexico and from the U.S. market. Taylor Farms said the FDA apologized after the agency walked back on these earlier statements. A sample of lettuce that has recalled products as a result of a multi-state cyclospora outbreak produced a false positive result for the parasite. So looks like we are back to square one here. It's a box office debut fit for a king. Christopher Nolan's action epic The Odyssey ignited to $124.5 million from 3,919 domestic theaters over the weekend, defying expectations and setting up the R-rated spectacle for a long, long journey in theaters. SEC filings show GameStop owns nearly 10% of eBay, a Signal CEO Ryan Cohen is continuing his bid to acquire the online marketplace, and shares are worth $5 billion, or half GameStop's market cap. President Trump said the Qatari-donated jet that has served as Air Force One will be sent for upgrades as concerns mount over the plane's security features. U.S. Vice President J.D. Vance and Second Lady Usha Vance yesterday announced the birth of their fourth child, the first baby born to a sitting U.S. vice president in more than 150 years. years. And the New York Times stunned Americans when it revealed a new FBI directive regarding ICE agents and people who accused them of violence. Federal agents across the nation received instructions not to investigate confrontations with immigration agents. Influencer Andrew Tate and his brother Tristan arrested in Miami as British authorities announced 38 new charges in efforts to extradite them. The alleged crimes date from 2010 to 2017 and cover rape and sex trafficking charges, as well as crimes related to child sexual abuse images. Both of them are scheduled to appear before a federal magistrate in Miami this morning after they were arrested to face these charges in the United Kingdom. It looks like Mother Nature is giving a whole new meaning to the age-old expression of when it rains, it pours. It seems to be the latest news yesterday as hurricane experts now track Tropical Depression 2 in the eastern Gulf, bringing heavy rain and gusty winds to much of the Gulf Coast through this week and will likely become Tropical Storm Bertha by tonight. Spain topped Argentina 1-0 in the World Cup final yesterday, winning the global tournament for a second time and the first since 2010. The win denied Argentina back-to-back titles, a feat that happened since Brazil in 1958 and 62. Another FIFA World Cup has entered the history books, bringing to a close one footballing era and marking the beginning of another. We do have football witnessing the symbolic passing of the torch at the MetLife Stadium, signalling the arrival of Lamine Yamal as football's new king at the expense of his childhood idol, and that, of course, is Lionel Messi. Supporters booed Donald Trump and Gianni Infantino as they walked onto the field for the presentation ceremony. And we do have also the halftime show, which was 30 minutes, that is being talked about a lot, and we'll talk about it more later. Spain closed the 2026 World Cup by beating Argentina yesterday and collecting the tournament's largest payout also. Are you looking for a smarter approach to reducing taxes while building and preserving wealth? 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

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And whenever you hear any traffic updates or accident reports on our airwaves, they are always brought to you by the offices of attorney Omar Khwaja. And I do have the world news coming up right after this track.

0: This is Pan Asia Radio, the world news, read by Shabnam Madgill. The US military this morning has identified two soldiers killed in action last week as part of the war with Iran. The Defense Department said in a statement that one of those who died was from Hawaii and the other was Private Isabella Gonzalez, who was 19 years old from Carrollton, Texas. And the U.S. military has said the total number of deaths in the war with Iran is 17. These two service members were killed in Jordan while defending against Iranian ballistic missiles and drone attacks. The Trump administration identifying these two soldiers killed in action last week as part of the U.S. war with Iran just a little while ago. The United States hit Iran for a ninth consecutive day today as concerns grew over shipping through the Strait of Hormuz after Tehran said two oil tankers had exploded and been immobilized, adding that the waterway would remain unsafe as long as U.S. aggression in the region continued. U.S. conducted a new round of airstrikes early this morning, targeting Iran after announcing the death of another American service member, hitting around a northwestern city believed to be home to the underground missile bases. Iran responded by launching an attack targeting Bahrain, the home of the U.S. Navy's Fifth Fleet, and Kuwait. Brent oil prices rose 2% to more than $90 per barrel today, and U.S. gasoline pump prices have crossed the $4 a gallon mark this morning. U.S. stock index futures rose slightly following last week's chip stocks-led pullback as investors awaited a key slate of earnings that could test Wall Street's AI-driven rally. Health officials said an initial positive test result for cyclospora in a sample of shredded lettuce from a supplier linked to a multi-state outbreak was a false positive. The FDA said the error was identified after its experts reviewed the sample from Taylor Farms, which had earlier removed all iceberg lettuce sourced from central Mexico from the U.S. market. The company said it'll continue to work with public health officials investigating the origins of this outbreak. It's a box office debut fit for a king. Christopher Nolan's action epic The Odyssey ignited to $124.5 million from 3,919 domestic theaters over the weekend, defying expectations and setting up the R-rated spectacle for a long, long journey in theaters. The New York Times stunned Americans when it revealed a new FBI directive regarding ICE agents and people who accuse them of violence. Federal agents across the nation received instructions last week not to investigate confrontations with immigration agents. Influencer brothers Andrew and Tristan Tate are scheduled to appear before a federal magistrate in Miami today after they were arrested to face rape and sex trafficking charges in the United Kingdom. They are being held in federal detention following their arrest on Saturday. In the coming weeks, a U.S. district judge will consider whether they meet the conditions for extradition. U.S. Vice President J.D. Vance and Second Lady Usha Vance announced the birth of their fourth child, the first baby born to a sitting U.S. vice president in more than 150 years. Tropical Depression 2 is forecast to strengthen to Tropical Storm Bertha today, with a threat of heavy rain along the Gulf Coast from the Florida Panhandle to Louisiana and Texas. Spain topped Argentina 1-0 in the World Cup final yesterday, winning the global tournament for the second time and the first since 2010. The win denied Argentina back-to-back titles, a feat that hasn't happened since Brazil in 1958 and 62. Another FIFA World Cup has entered the history books, bringing to a close one footballing era and marking the beginning of another. 4 years after Argentina's iconic win in Qatar, Spain returned to the summit of world football in dominant fashion. Lionel Messi's final World Cup outing and probably his last international game ended in bitter disappointment, taking the spotlight away from his record-setting third appearance as captain in a World Cup final. Football may have witnessed the symbolic passing of the torch at MetLife Stadium, signalling the arrival of Lamine Yamal as football's new king at the expense of his childhood idol. Spain closed the 2026 World Cup by beating Argentina and collecting the tournament's largest payout. The champion earned $50 million in prize money, while runner-up Argentina received $33 million. We do have thousands dancing in the streets, setting off fireworks and launching red flares in Madrid as the party went on into the early hours of this morning after Spain beat Argentina 1-0 to win the World Cup, and Spain's Rodri had been named the best player of the tournament, being awarded the Golden Ball for his leadership on the pitch. And Spanish goalkeeper Unai Simon has won the Golden Glove for the best goalkeeper in the tournament. The whistle blows and Spain have done it. Ferran Torres, just seconds into the second half of extra time, Nico Williams rises above the defence and heads it back across goal, and Torres with a left-footed strike finally breaks that deadlock. You're listening to the World News on the FunAsia Network. Russia has carried out a wave of ballistic missile and drone attacks on Ukraine, killing at least 8 people and injuring dozens. Russia launched one of its largest ballistic missile attacks against Ukraine since launching its full-scale invasion more than 4 years ago. And Ukraine has also fired more than 500 drones towards Moscow in the latest major attack on the Russian capital, according to the city's mayor this morning. At least 12,000 excess deaths were recorded across 9 European countries during June's heatwave, national statistics indicating a toll that could rise as more data is released. And we do have Andy Burnham, who's become Britain's 7th Prime Minister in a decade today, promising to rewire the nation to focus more clearly on issues people care about, such as cost of living crisis and poorly performing services. And British runner Josh Kerr runs a mile in 3 minutes, 42.66 seconds, breaking a 27-year-old world record by less than 1 second. New Zealander Ryan Fox won the 154th British Open with a birdie at the last to claim its first major at 10 under par yesterday. The opening day of Parliament monsoon session descended into a government versus opposition showdown in New Delhi today, as repeated protests led to multiple adjournments before both the houses were adjourned for the day. Tensions remained high in the national capital as the Cockroach Janata's Party Sansad Chalo March prompted police response amid heavy security during this monsoon session of Parliament. India's youth-led Cockroach Janata Party movement said a federal minister had promised the government would weigh its demands as thousands of protesters marched on Parliament despite police efforts to scatter them with tear gas and cane charges. Police in India's capital clearing a site where they had been sitting on a protest since June. Delhi police used sticks, batons and tear gas to disperse hundreds of protesters marching from Mandi House metro station towards Jantar Mantar. And veteran actress Shabana Azmi joined the Cockroach Janata Party Sansad Chalo March today, extending her support to the ongoing protest over the NEET paper leak controversy. A number of film personalities have also expressed solidarity with the movement, urging that the demonstrations continue peacefully. I'll have more news for you in the next hour of the program.
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0: You've just heard the world news and you know what's going on in the world right now. But let's tell you what went on around the world on today's date, which is the 20th of July. Ancient Greek conqueror Alexander the Great was born at 356 BC on today's date. And you've all heard of Mendelism. Well, Gregor Mendel was born on today's date in 1822. In the Austrian Empire, which is now the Czech Republic, not part of it. A botanist, a teacher, and an Augustinian prelate, the first person to lay the mathematical foundation of the science of genetics in what came to be called Mendelism. The Corfu Declaration was issued, calling for the establishment of a unified Yugoslav state following World War I on today's date in 1917. And Edmund Hillary was born on today's date in 1919 in Auckland in New Zealand. A New Zealand mountain climber and Antarctic explorer who, with the Nepali Indian Sherpa mountaineer Tenzing Norgay, was the first to reach the summit of Mount Everest, the highest mountain in the world, and the two men accomplished that feat in 1953. But Edmund Hillary was born on today's date. Pancho Villa died on today's date in 1923 in Chihuahua, a Mexican revolutionary and guerrilla leader who fought against the regimes of both Porfirio Diaz and Victoriano Huerta, and who after 1914 engaged in civil war and banditry. Marconi died on today's date in 1937 in Rome, the Italian physicist and inventor of a successful wireless telegraph or radio. In 1909, he received the Nobel Prize for Physics, which he shared with the German physicist Ferdinand Braun, and he later worked on the development of shortwave wireless communication, which constitutes the basis of nearly all modern long-distance radio. Marconi died on today's date in 1937. And ladies and gentlemen, he's the one who said, every day sees humanity more victorious in the struggle with space and time.

Natalie Wood was born on today's date in 1938 in San Francisco. American film actress who transitioned from child stardom to a successful movie career as an adult, best known for roles that traded on her youthful appeal.

And on the 20th of July in 1944, Hitler cheats death as a bomb planted in a briefcase goes up but fails to kill him. High-ranking German officials had made up their minds that Hitler must die. He was leading Germany into a suicidal war on two fronts, and assassination was the only way to stop him. And this coup would follow when a new government in Berlin would save Germany from complete destruction at the hands of the Allies. The plan, often called the July Plot, failed, and he suffered only minor injuries.

It was Carlos Santana, and he was a singer, a songwriter, known for his very unique guitar playing and musical blends, blending rock, Latin, jazz, as well as the blues. Born on today's date in 1947 in Mexico, this Mexican-born American musician. Here you listen to rock, jazz, blues, and Afro-Cuban rhythms with a Latin sound.

that, ladies and gentlemen, Carlos Santana. And President Harry Truman institutes a military draft with a proclamation calling for nearly 10 million men to register for military service within the next 2 months. On today's date in 1948, this action came during increasing Cold War tensions with the Soviet Union.

Nasiruddin Shah was born on today's date in 1950 in Barabanki, Uttar Pradesh in India. The Indian film and stage actor, whose very sensitive and subtle performances earned him critical acclaim and several prestigious awards, became one of the most visible faces of new Indian cinema, also called parallel cinema, a movement that flourished in the 70s and 80s and is defined by its realistic visuals and issue-driven filmmaking.

0: On today's date in 1963, Jan and Dean's song Surf City reaches the top of the U.S. pop chart, and its immortal opening lyric, a claim that wasn't actually supported by the facts but helped create a popular image of California as a paradise of sun and sand and endless summers. Surf City, top of the U.S. top charts on today's date in 1963. At Chicago's Soldier Field, the first Special Olympics began, and some 1,000 athletes, all of whom had intellectual disabilities, participated on today's date in 1968. And in 1969, at 10:56 p.m., American astronaut Neil Armstrong, 240,000 miles from Earth, speaks these words to more than a billion people listening at home. That's one small step for a man, one giant leap for mankind. Stepping off the lunar module Eagle, Neil Armstrong became the first human to walk on the surface of the moon on today's date in the year 1969. And President Nixon, along with millions of others, watches as these two American astronauts walk on the moon. Later that evening, President Nixon recorded succinctly in his diary, the president held an interplanetary conversation with Apollo 11 astronauts Neil Armstrong and Edwin Aldrin on the moon.
1: I did.
2: How proud are they, are you?
1: I think they're pretty proud. Look how good they look.
2: Mom. Oh, my God. Beautiful.
0: Canadian-American actress who gained fame on TV's Grey's Anatomy and Killing Eve, Sandra Oh, was born on today's date in the year 1971.
2: You love her show. How much do you love Killing Eve?
1: Oh, my God. That happened on film.
0: Sandra Oh was born on today's date in Ontario, Canada, the Canadian-American actress who helped break barriers for Asian women in the entertainment industry and who is especially known for these portraying female, strong female characters, notably on Grey's Anatomy and Killing Eve. Happy birthday to Sandra Oh. And also born on today's date in 1973 in Hong Kong, Bruce Lee, who set the standard for kung fu films as the genre's first global star. The furious speed of his punches and fluidity of his kicks, rooted in rigorous training, infused his films with a fresh sense of authenticity and realism. And though his influence on martial arts and cinema has been monumental, he did not witness the height of his own fame, as he died 6 days before the release of his most successful film, Enter the Dragon, at the age of 32.
3: Oh, don't hit back.
0: On today's date, in 1973, the actor and martial arts expert Bruce Lee dies in Hong Kong from a brain edema, possibly caused by a reaction to a prescription painkiller. And during his all-too-brief career, he became a movie star in Asia and posthumously in America. On the 7th anniversary of the Apollo 11 lunar landing, the Viking 1, an unmanned U.S. planetary probe, successfully lands on the surface of Mars on today's date in 1976. Touchdown at the Christ Planitia on Mars. A flash flood hits Johnstown, Pennsylvania on today's date in 1977, killing 84 people and causing millions of dollars in damage. And the flood came 88 years after the infamous Great Flood of 1889 that killed more than 2,000 people in the town. As they had in the first flood, the dams failed, bringing disaster to the town. Meera Ben, Died on today's date in 1982 in Vienna, in Austria, the British-born follower of Mahatma Gandhi.
4: Azadi ka safar with AI.
0: Who participated in the movement for India's independence. Madeline Slade, the daughter of an English aristocrat family.
4: Independence. Born in England, Mira Bain's original name was Madeline Slade. Fascinating.
0: On today's date, in 1988, Die Hard, an action film starring Bruce Willis as wisecracking New York City cop John McClane, opens in theaters across the United States. A huge box office hit. The film established him as a movie star and spawned three sequels. Die Hard also became Hollywood shorthand for describing the plot of other action films, as in Speed. Is Die Hard on a bus?
5: There is brilliant because I am interested in the $640 million in your vault.
0: That was Die Hard.
6: Oh, see, can you see?
0: And on today's date in 2012, a mass shooting occurs at a movie theater in Aurora, a Denver suburb, killing 12 people, the youngest a six-year-old girl.
7: And I haven't.
0: And injuring at least 70 others. The Aurora shooting took place shortly after the start of a crowded midnight show of The Dark Knight Rises.
8: But he's a hero.
9: A war hero. This is peacetime.
0: It was the deadliest mass shooting in Colorado since the 1999 Columbine shooting, in which 12 high school students and a teacher were murdered.
10: You and your friends better batten down the hatches. When it hits, you're all gonna wonder how you ever thought you could live so.
0: American journalist Helen Thomas, who broke through a number of barriers for women reporters and was known specially for a coverage of U.S. presidents, died at the age of 92 on today's date in 2013. And Wally Funk became, at the age of 82, the oldest woman to go to space. Her trip aboard a private spaceship came decades after her attempts, denied by NASA, to become an astronaut during the 1960s. She became the oldest woman to go to space at the age of 82 on today's date in 2021. Malcolm Jamal Warner died on today's date in 2025 in Costa Rica. The American actor, director, and musician was perhaps best known for his work on The Cosby Show, one of the most popular sitcoms in television history. Also a noted spoken word artist. And you're listening to the theme from The Cosby Show. Taking us not only to the end of this segment, but also the end of this hour of the program, as we have another very busy hour coming up. It is right now 9 o'clock.
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0: Thank you very much for joining us in this final hour of our program. And if it is right now that you're joining, we'll get you caught up and have the world news coming up for you in the 9:30 segment. I have a giveaway coming up for you. 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

Let's do the giveaway that I had promised. So, ladies and gentlemen, here's your chance to win $10 off on a billing of $50 only when you dine in at Chandigarh Bites. Now, they have this special thali also from Monday to Friday with exciting new dishes rotating daily for lunch only. 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They are off McDermott Drive in Allen. And right now, you'll get $10 off on a billing of $50 when you dine in at Chandigarh Bites. If you tell me, be the first one to tell me the name of this movie. Number in the studio is 972-235-5555.

Mohit Chauhan sang this track for the movie New York, and the first one to give me the right answer was Sunny Singh, and he gets $10 off in his next billing of $50 when he dines in at the Chandigarh Bites. So do stop by there and taste the food there. It's Chandigarh Bites. So thank you very much for all your calls, and we will have plenty more information all coming up for you right here on the airwaves of the Fun Asia Network. Today is Monday, the 20th of July, and as we get this week started for you, it's going to be a very hot week, the hottest week so far this summer. 101 a little later today with the heat index of

0: This is Fun Asia Radio, the world news, read by Shabnam Madgill. The U.S. military this morning identified two soldiers killed in action last week as part of the war with Iran. The Defense Department said in a statement that one was from Hawaii and the second, Private Isabella Gonzalez, who was 19 years old, off Carrollton, Texas, right here in North Texas. Both were killed in Jordan, where they were supporting a U.S. mission against the Islamic State group. Unclear how exactly they were killed, but the U.S. Central Command said these two service members killed in Jordan while defending against Iranian ballistic missiles and drone attacks. The Trump administration identified the two soldiers killed in action as part of the U.S. war with Iran, and they did that a little while ago. The United States hit Iran for a ninth consecutive day today as concerns grew over shipping through the Strait of Hormuz after Tehran said two oil tankers had exploded and been immobilized, adding that the waterway would remain unsafe as long as U.S. aggression in the region continued. Brent oil prices rose 2% to more than $90 a barrel this morning, and U.S. gasoline pumps prices crossed the $4 a gallon mark today. U.S. stock index futures have risen slightly this morning following last week's chip stocks led pullback as investors awaited a key slate of earnings that could test Wall Street's AI-driven rally. Health officials said that an initial positive test result for the cyclospora in a sample of shredded lettuce from a supplier linked to a multi-state outbreak was a false positive. The Food and Drug Administration said the error was identified after its experts reviewed the sample from Taylor Farms, which had earlier removed all iceberg lettuce sourced from central Mexico from the U.S. market. The company said it's going to now continue to work with public health officials investigating the origins of the outbreak. It's a box office debut fit for a king. Christopher Nolan's action epic, The Odyssey, ignited to $124.5 million from 3,919 domestic theaters over the weekend, defying expectations and setting up the R-rated spectacle for a long, long journey in theaters. The New York Times stunned Americans when it revealed a new FBI directive regarding ICE agents and people who accuse them of violence. Federal agents across the nation received instructions not to investigate confrontations with immigration agents. U.S. Vice President J.D. Vance and Second Lady Usha Vance have announced the birth of their fourth child, the first baby born to a sitting U.S. vice president in more than 150 years. They welcomed baby boy Alec Neil Vance, who joined siblings 9-year-old Iwan, 6-year-old Vivek, and 4-year-old Mirabel. Tropical Depression 2 is forecast to strengthen to Tropical Storm Bertha today, with a threat of heavy rain along the Gulf Coast from the Florida Panhandle to Louisiana and Texas. Another FIFA World Cup has entered the history books, bringing to a close one footballing era and marking the beginning of another. 4 years after Argentina's iconic win in Qatar, Spain returned to the summit of world football in a very dominant fashion. Lionel Messi's final World Cup outing and probably his last international game ended in bitter disappointment, taking the spotlight away from his record-setting third appearance as captain in a World Cup final. Football may have witnessed the symbolic passing of the torch at the MetLife Stadium yesterday, signaling the arrival of Lamine Yamal as football's new king at the expense of his childhood idol. That's one way to stop a soccer game rather than a typical halftime period. Yesterday's matchup between Argentina and Spain took a lengthy break for the first World Cup halftime show. This lengthy event had a slew of performers from various artists, stretching the halftime break to 27 minutes, nearly double the 15 minutes allowed under IFAB's law of the game. Spain closed the 2026 World Cup by beating Argentina yesterday and collecting the tournament's largest payout. The champions earned $50 million in prize money, while runner-up Argentina received $33 million. And thousands dance in the streets and set off fireworks and launch red flares in Madrid as the party went on into the early hours of this morning after Spain beat Argentina 1-0 to win the World Cup. Russia has carried out a wave of ballistic missile and drone strikes on Ukraine, killing at least 8 people and injuring dozens. Ukraine fired more than 400 drones towards Moscow in its latest major attack on the Russian capital, according to the city's mayor this morning. Influencer brothers Andrew and Tristan Tate are scheduled to appear before a federal magistrate in Miami today after they were arrested to face rape and sex trafficking charges in the United Kingdom. The Tates are being held in federal detention following their arrest this weekend. In the coming weeks, a U.S. district judge will consider whether they meet the conditions for extradition to the United Kingdom. Andy Burnham becomes Britain's seventh prime minister in a decade today, promising to rewire the nation to focus more clearly on issues people care about, such as cost of living crisis and poorly performing services. His Labour Party colleague, outgoing Keir Starmer, made his farewell speech outside 10 Downing Street, telling supporters that my work is done and that he was leaving with good grace and a smile. New Zealander Ryan Fox won the 154th British Open with a birdie at the last to claim his first major at a 10 under par yesterday. You're listening to the World News on the Fun Asia Network. The opening day of Parliament's monsoon session descended into a government versus opposition showdown today in New Delhi, as repeated protests led to multiple adjournments before both the houses were adjourned for the day. Tensions remained high in the national capital as the Cockroach Janata Party's Sansad Chalo march prompted police response amid heavy security. Delhi police used sticks, batons and tear gas to disperse hundreds of protesters marching from Mandi House metro station towards Jantar Mantar. Veteran actress Shabana Azmi joined the Cockroach Janata Party Sansad Chalo march today, extending her support. And a number of film personalities have also expressed solidarity with the movement. Cockroach Janata Party alleged that the Delhi police assaulted Gitanjali Angmo, Sonam Wangchuk's wife, who is representing the activists at the Parliament march today. Congress leader Priyanka Gandhi Vadra today criticized the centre over the police action against protesting students. India has approved its first dengue vaccine, with the Drug Controller General of India granting market authorization to vaccine Qdenga, developed by Takeda Biopharmaceuticals in India. Deputy Prime Minister and Foreign Minister of Pakistan Ishak Dar hailed the visit of Canada's Foreign Minister Anita Anand as an important milestone in bilateral ties, stressing that economic cooperation remained a key priority. A vehicle carrying Afghan families returning to the neighbouring country was swept away in a flash flood triggered by rains in the Lundi Kotal Tehsil of Khyber Pakhtunkhwa district today, and the government in Islamabad may shift back to fuel conservation and austerity measures as early as this week or next, as renewed hostilities in the Middle East raise pressure on oil prices and foreign exchange reserves, and at least 12,000 people excess deaths there recorded across 9 European countries during last month's heat wave in Europe. And that's all I have in the news today.
1: हीरे मोती मैं ना चाहूं।
2: अच्छा, मैनिफेस्ट करने से पहले थोड़ा दोबारा सोच लो, क्योंकि अब डायमंड्स में मिल रहा है बाय टू गेट वन फ्री ऑफर। तन्मय ज्वेलर्स इन अर्विंग, डायमंड रिंग्स, पेंडेंट्स, इयररिंग्स और ब्राइडल ज्वेलरी पर बाय टू गेट वन फ्री, और वो भी सब कुछ होलसेल प्राइस पर। चाहे प्रपोजल हो, वेडिंग हो या बस अपनी स्पार्कल अपग्रेड करनी हो, अब शाइन डबल विद इन बजट। Luxury, brilliance, celebration. 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
7: कॉल हरी बसेरा ऑन 4694428770 Vanessa Events, your celebration partner.

Mathangi Entertainment Group proudly brings India's Michael Jackson, Prabhu Deva, live to Dallas-Fort Worth. Joining him are Lauren Gottlieb, Sonal Bhaduria, Alexander Noel, Harini Nilakantan, Natasha Sherpa and Sanvi Meghna for the ultimate pan-Indian dance concert. It's happening on Saturday, the 1st of August at the Texas Trust CU Theatre in Grand Prairie. Book your tickets right now. Please note this number to call 248-233-3828. 248-233-3828. Media partner is Fun Asia Network, and you can also visit Fun Asia Network's social media pages to book tickets easily on pinned posts out there. For the 1st of August, Prabhu Deva live at the Texas Trust CU Theatre in Grand Prairie. Again, that number to call, 248-233-3828. And the India Association of North Texas presents the 49th On in the Bazaar, celebrating the 80th Independence Day of India. On the day itself, the 15th of August, starting at 2 o'clock at the Comerica Centre at the Avenue of Stars in Frisco. For the first time, this is going to be an indoor event. Details on being a sponsor, getting booths, volunteering, or anything else you need to know, all available at iant.org. India Association of North Texas very proudly bringing, for the 49th time, Anand Bazaar in celebration of India's 80th Independence Day. Please remember, it is on the day itself, which is the 15th of August.

I'm going to play a beautiful song here. It's really nice. And you'll have to tell me which movie it is from. And the first person who gives me the right answer will get $10 off a billing of $50 at the Chandigarh Bite. So all you have to do is go have dinner there. And when your bill is 50, you pay only $40. Great, right? Chandigarh Bites. Let's go ahead and get you this track. And I need to know the name of the movie. Nine seven two two three five five five five five is the number in the studios.

Picturized on Katrina Kaif and Vijay Sethupathi. This, ladies and gentlemen, was from a movie called Merry Christmas. And the first one to give me that right answer was Siddharth Srivastav, and he gets $10 off his bill of $50 at least at Chandigarh Bites, located in Allen off of McDermott Drive. And they also have a very special thali from Monday to Friday with exciting new dishes rotating daily for their lunch specials. Getting very close to the end of our show for this morning. I do hope you enjoyed it as much as I love bringing it to you every morning right here on the airwaves of the Fun Asia Network. Me Too will be coming on right after me.

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1: 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And the reason we do is because aapka price ek time purchase price lock ho jata hai. So that's lifetime, right? Once you buy a product, any house, anything,
0: right,
1: that's fixed for life.
0: Correct.
1: But your interest rates can always change, refinance it 1 or 2 years from now and lower your rate. So if it is a buyer's market and I can negotiate, if there's a motivated seller, and if I can negotiate and get that house probably $30,000-$40,000 cheaper, then probably in 2 years later I know when the rate starts going up, or within the next 1 year the house prices will start going up. It has always been the case. Last I've been doing this stuff for 28 years, where wherever the interest starts dropping the house prices starts going up. So you can always refinance at that time when the rate starts dropping and get a lower rate. So I think if you are a first time home buyer, if you are an investor, this is the right time to make that move.
0: Perfect. And thank you for giving us a heads up on all that is going on in the market. Well, in Texas, real estate bahut fast move karta hai. And I know one of the biggest complaints people have with big traditional banks is that they take over, you know, they take forever to sort of close, and the communication is terrible. So aap hame bataye wo dream home mortgage difference jo aata hai wo kya hai, how can you help?
1: I can just tell you, in last 1 year there have been several occasions where we have closed loans. One loan actually we closed in 7 working days, because that's what the law has, a 7-day working period, so 7-day waiting period. So we closed a loan in 7 days. Then we had a builder fallout that we were able to close in less than 2 weeks, that probably 10 working days. So at Dream Home, and most of the borrowers have my personal cell phone number. So they call me at 9 o'clock in the night on the weekends. I try to respond to them, or I'll at least text them that, hey, I'm busy with family or something, or call you tomorrow. But so we try to make sure that communication is 100% there. The borrower is aware of every step. They know what's going on. If there is any underwriting condition, we try to make sure we explain it to the borrowers. Sometimes self-employed borrowers hote to unki loan thodi different hoti hai, unke conditions thode different hote. So sometimes, and especially when they are first-time borrowers who are self-employed, so hume fir wo bhi one step further unko explain karna padta hai. So we make sure the accessibility to all our borrowers there, whether it's me or one of my team members, we make sure that 100% we are available whenever our borrower needs us.
0: And that is why Mr. Hussain Panjwani and his team has been in the business for 30 long years. God bless you all. Congratulations once again on that. जब भी मैं इस मुद्दे पे बात करती हूँ तो लगता है कि सच में वजनदार नंबर है ये, close to 30 years. So
1: probably you are right. We in the mortgage business, my wife started this in 1997, and उनका घर पे भी employee हो गया और office पे भी employee, अभी 29 साल से. Big boss is the Homeland Security.
0: Wonderful, wonderful, really. हम बात कर रहे थे, you know, first time home buyers के बारे में. How about investors, you know? क्योंकि DFW एक massive hub है जहाँ लोग move in कर रहे हैं, which means it's a great place for rental properties as well. For the real estate investors tuning in, जो हमें सुन रहे हैं इस वक्त, how are you structuring loans differently for investment properties compared to primary residences?
1: So whether it's commercial or residential investment property, we have on the residential side, we have a program jahan aapke koi tax returns required nahi hai. You qualify 100% on the cash flow of the rental property. Achoo. So if you have multiple, you have 8 or 10 properties, and now you want to buy your 11th property or your 5th property, and you don't want to give your tax returns, or you have multiple businesses, you show losses on that business. And so sometimes this, where no doc is required, just your down payment has to be there, and the cash flow from the new property that you're going to acquire, uska rental income should be enough that it's covering them at least 80% of the mortgage payment. So we have a program where we don't need any documentation. Commercial loans, we are seeing, I think DFW is one of the fastest growing market for even commercial loans. So we are able to help clients from A to Z, from acquiring the land, developing the land, and building on the constructing on that land, whether it's a shopping complex, a multifamily, or a subdivision of homes. So hum puri koshish karte hain ki every client ko, we try to hold their hand throughout the process. And aajkal hum dekh rahe hain ki kafi hamare, I would say 30% of my clients who are self-employed, jo self-employed hai, they are taking advantage of the bank statement loan. We have a great program for self-employed borrowers, because we all self-employed people take all the maximum tax deductions. So kabhi-kabhi me too, hamare tax returns don't justify our actual income. So for those borrowers, we have a great program where we disregard your tax returns and qualify you based on your deposits made in your business account. So hum Dream Home pe multiple programs hai, FHA loan hai, jahan we can get you with as low as 580 credit score. And last but not the least, cash out loans is also becoming, hume kafi applications cash out loan ke liye aate. So if any borrower who has high credit card debts or who want to borrow, take out money from their home or their commercial property, they can always call us. The number is 972-245-LOAN, 972-245-5626, or they can email us at info@dreamhomemortgage.com.
0: With that, we have exactly 20 seconds to go, and I can't thank you enough for making it so clear to us. 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
1: Thank you so much. Always, always appreciate it.
0: Thank you, ji. Thank you. And we'll talk to you next Monday. Same.
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0: All right, with all that energy going on, let's bring that energy one more day. And as the hangover continues from the weekend, let's talk about FIFA bronze finals and, of course, the trophy day that was just yesterday, ladies and gentlemen. Jiska hangover zabardast chal raha hai, kyunki watch party mere hi ghar pe tha, to tufaan mere hi ghar pe macha tha, and maza aa gaya, ladies and gentlemen, honestly. And let's talk about the Saturday game first, and then we will go to that. सैटरडे गेम के लिए आपके पास एक गिव अवे है मेरी तरफ से और फूडिस्तान गिव अवे की तरफ से आपके लिए, जो ये फूडिस्तान के अंदर जो डी 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If you give me the answer to what I'm going to ask in about a minute's time here. क्या है ना कि 2026 FIFA World Cup third place playoff जो हुआ Saturday को हुआ, and it was no ordinary game, an absolute 10 goal thriller, ladies and gentlemen, unheard of, seriously. 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Yes, the one that is that upscale Indian restaurant inside Foodistan. तो जी हाँ, ये है हमारे मैच के बारे में. और All right, you are definitely live on air, and I think you will get the right answer to this question. Tell me, you know the name.
1: Is it Kylian Mbappe?
0: It is. And who is this?
1: My name is Vivan.
0: And you have just won for yourself from D Vibe Restaurant. And may I ask you how old you are?
1: I am 15.
0: I thought so. And what a match that was. Did you watch it entirely?
1: Yes.
0: Are you an Mbappe fan?
1: Yes.
0: Who were you rooting for? Last question for sure. Who were you rooting for?
1: Portugal, but they lost.
0: They were out. But then who for the bronze medal and the finals, of course? Who were you rooting? Which two teams?
1: I was rooting for France and then Argentina.
0: I am so sorry to hear that, but I can tell you, if I can, rub it on your face, I was rooting for the other two teams. Yay! All right, thank you so much, my dear. I'm going to put you on hold, and definitely that D Vibe thing is coming to you. I'll take all your details in a minute here. And what a match that was, ladies and gentlemen. And ye jo ek spectacular finish hua is match ka, the final score was 6-4. Can you imagine kya tha? And is match ko 1982 ke baad se World Cup ka highest score game bataya ja raha hai. Yes, let me give that giveaway to that young gentleman there, and I'll come back and play some more music and talk more FIFA right here on Fun Asia Radio 104.9 FM.

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0: 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Okay, name of the lawyer.
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16: Hello Texas Parivar, kya aapko pata hai there is a first time home buyer program under Fannie and Freddie for conforming loans that helps you to get better rates by almost half a point to 1%. 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
18: BBC News, I'm John Shea.
11: Britain's new Prime Minister, Andy Burnham, has made key appointments to his government and sacked or moved many of his predecessor's ministers. A former leader of the Labour Party, Ed Miliband, has been given the senior role of Foreign Secretary. In a speech at Downing Street earlier, Mr. Burnham promised a new political and economic model and outlined his values and standards.
18: I will put the care of people at the heart of everything I do. I will give this my all, and I ask you all to pull with me. Let's build a new national sense of unity, of common purpose and positivity. Let us make this the moment when Britain starts to believe again, the moment we bring back hope. Thank you very much, everybody.
11: The United States military says it's launched another wave of attacks on Iran, hours after President Trump said that the Iranians would pay many times over for every American soldier killed. They say that the strikes were designed to punish the Revolutionary Guard for attacking US forces in Jordan and to degrade Iran's ability to threaten shipping in the Strait of Hormuz. The social media influencers Andrew and Tristan Tate have appeared in court in the US in connection with an investigation by the British authorities into alleged sex trafficking and other offences. The Tates deny any wrongdoing. Here's Tom Bateman.
19: Andrew and Tristan Tate stood before a federal judge. They wore light brown prison uniforms and were handcuffed and shackled at the waist and ankles. They spoke only when asked if they understood their rights, to which they replied together, "Yes, Your Honour." The highly controversial brothers, known for their influence in the so-called online manosphere, were arrested by US Marshals in Miami on Saturday after the Crown Prosecution Service in England said it decided to prosecute them for further alleged offences, including rape and offences relating to sex trafficking.
11: The chess player Judit Polgár has rejected the offer of becoming Hungary's next president. The Prime Minister nominated her after his government ousted Tomasz Sulyok from the largely ceremonial role. Joanna Keane reports.
20: Péter Modrý was hoping to dismantle the last bastions of power of the former Prime Minister Viktor Orbán, who suffered a crushing electoral defeat in April. First, his party passed a constitutional amendment, removing the president, who was accused of being Mr. Orbán's puppet. Then he nominated the greatest ever female chess player, Judit Polgár. Critics said there hadn't been a broad public consultation. She said she didn't have the strength to take on the historic responsibility of uniting a divided nation. Péter Modrý said he regretted but respected her decision.
11: World News from the BBC. Prosecutors in Britain have charged a 28-year-old man from Northern England with the murder of the former Conservative minister and TV personality Anne Widdecombe. Joshua Kerry was arrested 2 days after Ms. Widdecombe was found dead at her home in southwest England earlier this month. Police say they're still investigating the motives behind her murder. The UN Security Council has heard that children in Haiti are being jailed for years without ever appearing before a judge. The UN's Special Representative for Children says she's seen youngsters incarcerated for up to 8 years without charge. She called on children associated with armed gangs in Haiti to be treated as victims first. Nicaragua's president, Daniel Ortega, says the country will no longer hold elections, ruling out the possibility of a challenge when his term ends next year. He accused opponents of wanting to seize power to enrich themselves, something he said he would never allow. Critics say the decision seals Nicaragua's transition to a fully-fledged, family-run dictatorship. King Felipe has described the Spanish national football team's World Cup win as an epic victory. His comments came as more than 1.5 million people turned out in Madrid to cheer the victors as they paraded through the streets in an open-top bus. Spain defeated Argentina 1-0 in the final to secure their second World Cup title. These Spanish fans explained why the win was so special.
21: I think what they show to the world is that it's the unison, how do you say, unity, and the way they play together. It's not about the winning. Anybody can win, but win with the values they did, that's what it matters.
22: What makes football and all sports so special, it has the ability to make everyone feel so united, and not just for the game. It's something that really keeps into the everyday life.
11: And that's the latest BBC World News.

0: रहना जरा बच के, टेकन फ्रॉम द मूवी जरा हट के, जरा बच के, विकी कौशल, सारा अली खान एंड सचिन जिगर का म्यूजिक. दिस वाज द ट्रैक दैट यू जस्ट हर्ड. बट ये तो हो गया जी इनका फिल्म का ज्ञान के रहना बच के. बट 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
1: Good evening, Marvin. I'm doing well. Thank you so much. Very blessed. Good evening to all my listeners.
0: Now, of course, this is a concern कि you know, अगर हम आज घर ना पहुंचे और हमारी जो आगे की चीजें हैं, जो कि it's a very blunt thing to put out to the public, but it is a fact कि you know, life does not come with a guaranteed timeline. ये नहीं है कि आपको पता होगा कि आप कितना जीते हैं, कितना नहीं जीते हैं. 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But that's the inevitable fact कि वो तो आना ही है. बट अगर वो आती है, व्हाट डज रियली हैपन व्हेन योर फैमिली मेंबर और द मेन किन मेन ब्रेडविनर ऑफ द हाउस पैसेस अवे, एंड नाउ देर आर एसेट्स, देर आर बैंक अकाउंट्स, देर आर प्रॉपर्टीज विच आर नॉट एलोकेटेड टू द फैमिली मेंबर्स, एंड हम अज्यूम कर लेते हैं कि वो हमारी फैमिली को जाएगी. व्हाट डज रियली हैपन इन दैट सिचुएशन? व्हाई डोंट यू टेल अस, दीप्ति?
1: Sure, Marvin. Well, that's a very, very valid and a very, you know, real question that a lot of people have and think wrong, you know, in terms of the actual consequence that happens. So people think, you know, to your question, if something happens to you tonight and you're not able to make it back home safe and sound and alive, you are thinking that, you know, everything will go to your spouse. Apparently, that's the first thing that you think of. Unfortunately, that's not how the law works in United States. Because I'll second this with an example. I recently spoke with a family who believed that having a will was enough, but they were like super shocked to learn that their loved ones, their family behind. Still, you know, I mean, they ended up going to the court through a probate court, which is a huge process involving thousands of dollars, months and years, you know, I would not even say months. I would definitely put it as years, because 3 to 5 years, 3 to 4 years is actually the minimum. And everything then become a part of the public record once it goes to the probate court. So having said that, a well-structured living trust is the answer, which, you know, many people have an inhibition that, oh, it's not for us, it's only for millionaires. No, it's for anyone.
0: I'm sorry to interrupt you here, Deepti ji, but I have a question here. You know, you're saying definitely makes sense, but I would like you to give an example to people. So let's say somebody has $1 million in assets, right? And they've not done any structured planning, they've not done any financial planning, they've not done their wills and trust. How long does the court give the family to bear the taxes, and how much of a loss on that actual equity will be liable if the planning is not done, if just numbers were to be spoken?
1: Sure. So, well, I'm not good at math, but yeah, 6% of 1 million. If 1 million was the asset value, then 6% will go as the probate fees, it will be taken by the court. Then your assets are going to be seized by the probate court for all the time that the case is going on, the probate case is going on, and the family behind will have to hire attorneys to fight the probate case, because you cannot do it yourself. You need to have attorneys. Attorney fees, I'm sure, you know, everybody is aware that they are not inexpensive. They are super expensive, anywhere between $25,000 to $35,000 to $40,000, depending upon the asset value, because obviously the attorney is also charged by the corpus of the net worth that the person has left behind. So, yeah, that's the answer to your question.
0: The number to reach out to Dipti is 669-243-5799. That's 669-243-5799. And this is the number that you need if you are looking to protect your assets, if you're looking to safeguard your families, which I think is the right thing to do. And with Dipti Verma and NRI Wealth, I think you will not go wrong. Dipti, anything that you'd like to add? You have 30 seconds.
1: Sure. So I would, request all of you who have a living trust already prepared or are still thinking or contemplating to get one done, please call me today at 669-243-5799 for a confidential consultation. And let's make sure that together we work to protect your family, and which is not dealing with courts after you pass away. So call me at 669-243-5799.

The actress Gracie Singh is also celebrating her birthday today. Born on 20th of July 1980, Lagan film mein nazar aayi thi on the bigger screen in 2001, then Munna Bhai MBBS in 2003, before did some Telugu movies as well. And The Planets, her first acting role was in 1997 ka television soap aaya tha, jiska naam tha Amanat. And then we know that she got nominated for the role for the Filmfare Award for Best Female Debut, which was for the movie Lagan. Usi ka gaana sun rahe aap. Wishing Gracie Singh a very happy birthday from the team here at Fun Asia and from

0: And this part of our show is brought to you by Page 3 Eatery, bringing you this birthday wish to Gracie Singh as well. From fizzling kebabs to favorite chaats, your fusion bites of refreshing mocktails and cocktails. If you haven't been to Page 3 yet at Hub 121, you're seriously missing out. This is the place where you need to go. Check out some yummalicious Bombay-style food. You won't be disappointed.
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13: More day.

A great news for the people living in Fort Worth and Arlington and that area. Now you have a great store coming your way called the Himalayan Bazaar, bringing flavors of South Asia closer to you. This is a local Indian, Nepalese, Pakistani, Bangladeshi, Sri Lankan grocery store which is now open for you. Himalayan Bazaar iska naam hai, and this is on 15103 Magna Cart Boulevard, which is in Grand Prairie. Now it is right on 360 and I'm forgetting the name of the exit, but it's very close to 360 and Highway 20, and this is Himalayan Bazaar, which is now open for you, 5103 Magna Carta Boulevard, Grand Prairie, Texas. You can Google Himalayan Bazaar right there in the heart of Grand Prairie, reaching even Hearst, Fort Worth, Bedford, and Grand Prairie, and Arlington as well. So make sure that if you're in that area, go check them out. They have recently opened brand new store, and if you talk about some of the services, then location is just off of Highway 360, like I said, minutes away from Grand Prairie and Mansfield. 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Every $1 is a point, and after 100 points, get 5% off your entire purchase. And if you're looking for halal meat straight from the farm, you will get goat meat and all kinds of chicken and your non-veg requirements there. Serving samosas, pani puri, masala tea and coffee, which is freshly prepared at their location. Make sure to check them out. The name is Himalayan Bazaar in the heart of Grand Prairie, and that is on 5103 Magna Carta Boulevard. Just Google Himalayan Bazaar in Grand Prairie and I'm sure you'll find them. Welcome back to your evening drive time show. It's 5:48 on the studio clock, and I'm going to be with you till 7 o'clock this evening. Today we were celebrating Gracie Singh just before we went to a commercial break, celebrating her birthday today. Born in the year 1980, Gracie Singh kaun? Haji haji, wohi Ashutosh Gwarekar sahab ki lagan ki main lead. Uske alawa bahut sare aur kaam kiye the, jaise Munna Bhai MBBS, Santosham, and a Malayalam film jiska naam tha Loudspeaker. Remembering her today, uske saath saath, we are also remembering this great actor. His name is Sudesh Berry. Born on today's date again, somebody who released his or launched his career with a movie called Khatron Ke Khiladi. 1988 mein film aayi thi. Uske baad supporting roles kiye, jaise ki film Ghayal Aayi, Vanshai, Veergati, and a wonderful role that he played in the film Border, 1997. A very happy birthday to Mr. Sudesh Berry as well. Now let's go to some fun. How about a giveaway coming up from Fun Pizza Kitchen? And this is for a $10 gift certificate. And this Fun Pizza Kitchen is the pizza heaven, if you may believe me. One of the best places to get desi style pizza, and they are giving you $10 off their anything that you want. Us $10 jeetne ke liye aapko sirf kya karna hai ji? Kuch nahi karna hai, mere sawal ka jawab dena hai aur pahunchna hai Fun Pizza Kitchen ki location pe to collect it. Of course, tandoori chicken pizza ho, paneer tikka pizza ho, ya ho unki garlic breads, you cannot go wrong. Now is the chance to win something from them. Kya jeetenge aap? $10 ka gift certificate from Fun Pizza Kitchen. I'm going to ask you a question now. Sawal ye hai ki ek artist jo ab humare sath nahi hai, but he was a yesterday artist. I mean, he was active up until late 80s, I would say, but very prominent in the 70s. Career start hua tha 1949 mein. Bollywood filmon mein inka bahut sara naam, bahut sara kaam. एंड पंजाबी हिंदू फैमिली से आए थे. सियालकोट पाकिस्तान में इनका जन्म हुआ था आज के दिन 20th of July 1927. एंड ही वॉज अ वेरी जेन्युइन एक्टर. आई 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
10: कॉल हरी बसेरा ऑन 4694428770. Vanessa Events, your celebration partner.

Wonderful track, Bedardi Raja. It's got a vibe to it, na? Delhi Belly film se liya gaya. Imran Khan and Veer Das was in that film. This is your evening drive time show, and of course, IANT ka Anand Bazaar itna fantastic event hota hai puri community, puri family ke liye, that this is one event that you definitely do not want to miss. I do have one more giveaway, which is gonna be from India Bazaar Fort Worth. So if you're in Fort Worth, there is something coming your way very shortly. But usse pehle aapko ye bata do, if you're planning your own event, if you want to do a wedding ya fir a backyard party, a pool party, whatever you're trying to do, ek bada event karna hai, chota event karna hai, mid scale event karna hai, one name that you need to remember when it comes to event is Vanessa Events. Vanessa Events will take care of you, and they'll make sure that your stress of the event is totally taken care of. Be that a graduation, be that a housewarming, be that a special celebration that you're planning, stress karne se pehle Vanessa Events ko call kijiye. Number aap mujhse le lijiye, 4694428770, and you can call Hari Bhai. He's a very nice gentleman, and he will make sure that your celebration becomes a grand success. Your celebration partner is Vanessa Events. 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Make sure to check them out and get your stress out of planning an event totally gone.

0: was the track that is Champagne. The gaane ka naam hai Champagne song from the movie Alpha. Sharwari and Roshan Abid produced the music for this track. Today also marks the birthday of another legendary actor, but I'm going to talk about him a little while later, and that's going to be in the next upcoming break. But usse pehle, if you are going through, or if you've had a surgery in life, you know, a recovery through therapy is very important. Like, I've had a couple of surgeries. I have had a hip replacement and an ankle surgery, and the hip replacement went very well because I had one person on my side, and his name is Rushi. Now, Rushi runs this practice, jiska naam hai Texas Star Rehab and Performance Center. 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It is the most important thing, and if you neglect that, that will bother you for many, many years to come. Rushi is the name of the gentleman there. 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Don't go nowhere.
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7: Wow. Yeah.

The Rolling Stone magazine listed Santana at number 20 on their list of the 100 greatest guitarists in 2023. Rolling Stone named him the 11th greatest guitarist of all time. He has won 10 Grammy Awards. Not one, not two, not three. 10 Grammy Awards and 3 Latin Grammy Awards, and was inducted along with his namesake band into the Rock and Roll Hall of Fame. एक और गाने की तरफ आपको ले जा रहा हूँ, उसके साथ साथ ये बता दूँ Fort Worth के लिए, Fort Worth नहीं, Grand Prairie के लिए एक great news, and that is Grand Prairie में ना अभी तक कोई अच्छे grocery stores नहीं थे. 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Once again, off of 360 Highway and Highway 20, this is Himalayan Bazaar, located at the intersection at the 5103 Magna Carta Boulevard. That's Magna Carta Boulevard, 5103, Himalayan Bazaar for you in Grand Prairie. One more track. Iske baad aake baat karenge Prabhu Deva ki before I take leave for today. Because Prabhu Deva is coming to town as well.

absolutely wicked. That was Alisha Chennai with that track Lover Girl, and Made in India was the album, and Bidu was the music director, jiska wo gana bhi bahut popular dundundundundundundundundundundundundundundundundundundundundundundundundundundundundundundundundundundundundundundundundundundundundundundundundundundundundundundundundundundundundundundundundundundundundundundundundundundundundundundundundundundundundundundundundundundundundundundundundundundundundundundundundundundundundundundundundundundundundundundundundundundundundundundundundundundundundund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
Deva, who's coming to DFW to perform live. Ji haan, this is not a concert. This is actually a concert of dance. This is a musical night featuring Prabhu Deva along with Lauren Gottlieb, Sonal Bhaduri, Alexander Noel, Harini Neelakantan, Natasha Sherpa, and Sanve Maghana for the ultimate Pan India dance concert. 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And this is definitely something that you want to get going on, because if you're a dance lover like me, I think Prabhu Deva is somebody who I used to call the Indian Michael Jackson, and I think we all know him as a great dancer, but this time he's not coming alone. 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With that, it is time for me to say bye-bye, adios, good night, but always with one thing to let you know, ki agar zindagi rahi kal phir se hogi mulaqat 5 to 7. And of course I want to tell you to always have gratitude in your heart for everything that you have around you, family, jobs, people, friends, and everything that is around you revolves around your happiness and your well-being. So apni khushiyon ko maar kar agar aap apne parivar walon ki aur doston ki khushiyon ko pura karenge to kahin na kahin ek waqt aayega that you will not be able to pass on that joy to anybody else. You will be angry, you will be frustrated. Aapko lagega ki zindagi yahi khatam ho gayi yaar, main to kuch kar hi nahi paya. Isliye wo state aane hi na de. Get time for yourself, give yourself time, because that is the most important thing. Once you give yourself time, be that for a holiday, be that for a break, be that for your exercise, be that to do the things that you like, trust me, it'll build inner joy. And that inner joy is going to be the vibe that'll attract your tribe. With that, remember, the person, or the male or female, the person you see in the mirror is the most important. Adios, good night. Oh yeah, make way for Ippy the Hippie.